Hi, and welcome to today's Rocks Rocks Themes with me, the Rock Mouse. This week's theme, I love it. It's my era, it's my genre. So I'm going to revel in it. In fact, I'm going to revel in it that there's no way that I'm going to get them all in today.

You just heard Colin Blunstone, originally lead singer of the Zombies in the 60s, but went solo in the 70s with I Don't Believe in Miracles. Before that, Alessi Brothers, or Alessi, as they were often known as well, with Oh Laurie, Styx from their album Cornerstone, and Babe. And starting off today's show with 10cc with I'm Not In Love, the theme this week, 70s soft rock.

Nearly at the halfway stage of today's show, the show being Rock's Rocks Themes with me, the Rockmeister. The theme this week, 70s soft rock, and you've just heard Player with Baby Come Back, and before that, the Carpenters, which aren't particularly known as a soft rock band, except for that track where the guitar at the end is absolutely superb, and their track, of course, was Goodbye to Love, and before that, we had Steely Dan and Ricky Don't Lose That Number. This band, definitely soft rock. This is Fleetwood Mac.

One of my favourite tracks from one of my favourite albums, The Rolling Stones, from the album Sticky Fingers and Wild Horses. I remember buying that on vinyl, the one with the zip on the front of it as well. And before that we had Heart and Dreamboat Annie. And then from Rumours, of course, another huge album of the 70s were Fleetwood Mac and You Make Loving Fun. This from the album Night Owl is Jerry Rafferty.

Rapidly running out of time on today's show. The show, of course, is Rock's Themes, the theme 70s soft rock. And you've just heard the Sutherland Brothers with Dream Kid. Before that, Hall & Oates with Rich Girl, and Jerry Rafferty with Get It Right Next Time. I'd like to get it right any time, to be perfectly honest. But if I do get it right, I reckon I can squeeze two more tracks in before it's time for me to bid you my fond farewells, including this one from Gallagher & Lyle.

The Steve Miller Band and Winter Time brings us more or less to the end of today's show. Before that, Gallagher and Lyle and Breakaway. I'm going to finish off with a little bit of Ambrosia and You're the Only One. But thanks as always for listening. I'll be back next week. Same time, same place, same channel, but quite probably a different theme on Rock's Rocks themes with me, the Rockmeister. So until then, keep smiling and bye for now.

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be heard within the U.S. Top 20 show. Before we heard Olivia Dean, then The Faith of Ophelia by Taylor, Forever Cool, Al Walser, in-house production, and she was in Texas, Ella Langley. Ladies and gentlemen, welcome to the top five songs off of the week. The next song is Dracula.

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We're going to leave you with the brand new number 1 by Bruno Mars.

Why she got the look? She's so beautiful. She's so beautiful. Don't you know that? I'm a jealous guy. I'm a jealous guy with Roxy Music. Here we go. Oldies but goodies.

called World Party 2014, compiled by John D'Angelo on Beatport, iTunes, and Amazon. 25 artists, and here's one of them, Scott Binder, featuring Malachi. Good Time Tonight, the Hoxton Oars Mix.

That is For Noise. Stronger Than Me featuring Mercedes Saya. I'm DJ John D'Angelo. Thanks for joining me here at Club Chaos 209. Check me out at www.clubchaos.biz. Let's end this mix with Darren Round featuring Sophia Cruz. Light. Take care. Ciao.

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I'm Gonna Cry For You. 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Noi i tempi li abbiamo stretti perché sono già le 18:25 minuti primi su radio.stereo.it con Jenny Hagerud from Stockholm. Oh my god, somebody from Stockholm is having birthday right tonight, so enjoy your pizza and Italian wine tonight in Stockholm. Beautiful, yes, I've been there so many times in Stockholm, and I know some beautiful pizzerie in Stockholm. I'm going to dedicate to you this very number of Joe Secada, which is called Just Another Day. Today is your birthday. Gratis till din födelsedag på svenska språk.

George Harrison, appuntamento grande con All These Bad Goodies, grandissimo All These Bad Goodies. Let's take in the 70s with Gloria Gaynor. Never Can Say Goodbye, Never Can Say Goodbye to you as well, to All These Bad Goodies.

0: set di Jockey Set ogni venerdì e sabato dalle ore 19 alle 2 di notte. 7 DJ 7 every Friday and Saturday from 7 PM up to 2 AM on Radio Punto Stereo Dore.it.
1: 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All systems check. Going to full power. Ladies and gentlemen, please welcome DJ Steve.

As they say, life is crazy. But a big shout out to all my regular listeners. And if you're new here, welcome in. As always, I've lined up the freshest house cuts from around the globe. Let's get straight into it, kicking things off with a proper groove from three legends, Armin van Helden, Mark Knight, and Dee Ramirez. This is you.

the noise. I fell in love with the detail. The way a groove can breathe, the way a chord can say more than words ever could. House music was never about being loud, it was always about being right. Over time, you start to hear things differently.

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Real smooth energy on that one. Before that, MYOB, Mind Your Own Business, and the mighty Bob Sinclair linking with fellow Canadian Kaiza, bringing back that commercial French house sound with a cover of the classic by New Shoes, I Can't Wait. We're just getting warmed up. Up next, let's bring up the energy even

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1: 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I am Laurent Shock and I am so happy to be with you for 1 hour of this fantastic Selection Radio Show. I've got amazing tracks for you this week. About Me with She's Gone, Joachim Funk with John Solution with Spank, Pulse with Lover That You Are, Armin van Elden and DRM RS with You, and many more. We're going to start right now with an amazing track by Dissolver, Cry Just a Little. And right after that, my remix for my friend Eat More Cake, Crazy. This is right now in the Selection Radio Show.
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1: Welcome back to the Selection Radio Show. You just listened to Bender and Kathy Brown with It's Alright, right before it was MK and Clementine Douglas with Come Find Me. We're going to finish this episode with an amazing remix by Butch of Sunrise by Schaus. S-House. You know what? I never know how to pronounce that name. S-H-O-U-S-E. Schaus. I think that's what it is. Anyway, see you next week. 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Bye-bye, everyone.
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